hide my memory face. And the crowds don't remember my name. When my hands don't play the strings the same way, now I know you will still love me the same.

to the chase, huh? Some women were made, but me, myself, I like to think that I was created for a special purpose. Now, what's more special than you?

0: Onda Mix.
1: Mix. As life goes on, I'm starting to learn more and more about responsibility. And I realize that everything I do is affecting the people around me.